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1: Oh, my God, that would drive me insane. 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

96.9, The Cat. I'm Casper. A new survey says 15% of people have something in their house that's broken, and it's been broken for so long now that they've just accepted that the broken way is the way it works. They're not even attempting to fix it. They've gotten used to it. Sounds kind of sad, right? All right, what's it for you, if you can relate to this? More of your answers coming up. Luke Combs.

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1: And no need for any Sunday scaries tonight. Tomorrow's going to be an amazing Monday because the cash contest is back tomorrow. 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
1: 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And what's something that you refuse to buy the generic version of? 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Morgan Wallen right now. It's Been By Now.

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1: And a new survey says about a fourth of Americans claim they do something weird the second they get home from work. So they walk through the door and they proceed to do something that they say is kind of odd. What are you doing when you get up from work that would be considered weird? All right, we'll discuss.

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1: I'm Casper, and we're finding out if when you get it from work, you immediately go and do something bizarre. A new survey says around 20% of people do this. They get them from work and proceed to do something they describe as bizarre. So, Kevin, what's it for you, my man? What are you doing?
2: I go to the bathroom, and I just look in the mirror and speak in different accents.
1: Okay, that's a good first answer, because that is definitely kind of odd. You're going to the bathroom, looking in the mirror, and speaking in different accents the second you walk in from work. Maybe it's a way to release some stress, right? All right, what about you? Can you top that one? Is it weird or weirder? Call me here or let me know in the iHeart app. Tap the red talkback mic. Give me your answer. I'll play it back. Coming up.

96.9, The Catch, Charlotte's number one for new country. And it's proof that not all Mondays are bad, because tomorrow it's back. The cash contest returns. 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Your first shot to win the money tomorrow morning at 9 a.m. Listen to win. I got that.

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1: And you and your request are the top priority tonight. 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Or if you're scrolling on Instagram right now, you can say hi there too. I'm at Casper Radio. That's with a K. We'd love to hear from you tonight. And thank you for having

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1: And what's something your parents had in their house growing up that you thought every family had? Like for us, we had a giant bell in our house. No joke. And I thought everyone had a giant bell. No. No one else had a giant bell in their house. Just we did. What did you have? We'll discuss coming up next.

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1: I'm Casper. Appreciate you listening. And we're finding out what you had in your house. Well, really, not really you. Your parents. Because you were a kid. Something your parents had in their house growing up that you thought every family had until you got older and you realized, but no. No, no one had this but us. Ryan, how about you?
2: The mounted can opener.
1: Ah.
2: Just a can opener mounted right on the wall. So you had to go to the can opener to open cans. I thought that was normal.
1: Yeah, I'm laughing because I've never even seen that in my life. I'm picturing like a pencil sharpener kind of deal. That would work, though. A mounted can opener. I mean, that would work. It does sound practical, but yeah, no one else had that. Just you, Ryan. Just you. All right, what about you? Something your parents had in their house growing up you thought every family had until you got older. More of answers all the way next.
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1: And a new study was done on human encounters, and it says one of the most awkward things is when someone introduces themselves to you when you've already met them before. How do you handle this when this happens to you? It's so awkward. I'm just cringing even thinking about it. All right, we'll discuss next.

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1: Ever finding out how you handle it when someone you met before introduces themselves to you as if you've never met each other, but you know you have?
2: I will say that we've met before in the politest way that I possibly can.
1: Oh, you call them out on it. Oh, you're going to turn that drama up.

0: 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And we're talking about this study that says one of the most awkward human encounters is when someone introduces themselves to you, but you've already met. They don't remember you. What do you do? What do you say? Samantha, what do you do when this happens?
1: I just nod. That's what I do when I've already met somebody who introduces themselves for the first time. I'm not going to embarrass us both by commenting on how unmemorable I am.
0: Oh, man. It's the worst. They should remember. You're not unmemorable. It's their fault. All right. What about you? How do you handle it? 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Tap that red microphone. Let's hear what you did when it happened to you.
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8: It's Monday, everybody. Welcome to show number 1732. It's After Midnight. I'm your host, Granger Smith. So glad to start another work week with you. I got a whole bunch of good country music to play for you, so keep it right here. I've also got some good news. I'm going to read for you. Hang tight for it. And also, Ann Hudson's got some Nashville news, stories about your favorite stars out there in Music City. No longer Sunday night, officially Monday morning. That's because we're After Midnight. Hang tight.

96.9 The Cat, Charlotte's number one for new country. Hey, good way to get your Monday going? How about with some good news? I got something to share with you coming up in two songs. Hang tight.

Listen, this isn't just a show. It's a community. Country music and conversations that matter. Hang with us till sunrise here on After Midnight with Granger Smith.

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1: 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A topic I want to discuss next hour. I want to hear from you on this, you know, as we enter the month of October. What are you afraid of? What is something that you fear? What is something you're scared of? 866-607-8383. We'll talk next hour.

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1: Hey, Granger, this is Phil. I'm calling because I'm down in Tucson. I'm driving up to Flagstaff this morning for work, and it got me up at crazy hours driving, and I just wanted to say hi. What's up to everybody?
0: Buddy, I appreciate you listening. That's some beautiful country you're driving through.

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1: Okay, as promised, Ann Hudson has come in here. She's got the mic. She's going to tell us some stories about her favorite stars out there in Nashville. What you got?
2: Yeah, so I thought this was crazy and so cool at the same time. Chase Matthew wanted to thank Jason Aldean for taking him on tour with him. And he found a gift for him on Facebook Marketplace. Wait till you hear what this gift is. Coming up in your Nashville News next.

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3: Welcome to Monday, everybody. It's After Midnight. I'm your host, Granger Smith. So thinking about this, you know, this is like the time of year when you watch some scary movies, you see some scary things. And so I thought, you know, as we think about a new topic, why don't we go here? What scares you? What is something that scares you? Can you think about that? Call me. I'll put you on the air. 866-607-8383. I've also got Earl Bibbles Jr., the country boy with a dumb criminal story to share with us. All this here with a bunch of good country music. Whatever the reason you're up late or up super early, I'm really glad you're with me. We are After Midnight.

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home was a place to go. 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
1: Hey, Granger, wanted to say thank you for everything that you do. I listen to you every morning on my hour drive to Denver Airport. 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Take care.
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Charlotte's number one for new country, 96.9 The Cat. A drug deal gone wrong in Florida, but not for unusual reasons. Earl Nibbles Jr. is going to share this true, dumb criminal story with us coming up next.

Listen, I get it. Not everyone sleeps at night. Some of us think, some of us drive, some of us pray. Granger's with you through it all. Thanks for being a part of the

0: Bending metal's a weird job to have, and a weird thing for a guy to be good at. 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
7: Hey, thanks for starting Monday here with me on After Midnight. Y'all, so grateful for you third shifters listening to the show, making this America's favorite radio program, and keeping America rolling 24-7. That's what you do on this third shift. I'm Granger Smith, your host. I'm going to talk about some things that went down on this day in history coming up. I got a little list I want to read for you. Plus some Nashville news with Ann Hudson, stories about your favorite stars out there in Nashville. All of this coming up real soon, so don't go anywhere. Another

96.9 The Cat, Charlotte's number one for new country. It was on this day that we got the very first look at 007. I'll remind you what year that was, plus some other things that went down on this day in history, coming up in two songs.

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1: Hey, good morning, Granger. It's my alarm clock. It wakes me up every morning, Monday through Friday, so I can go to work with you. Thanks for making it a better day. Thank you and have a great day.
2: Well, the good news is, buddy, you'll know you're living in Groundhog Day if I'm saying the same thing every time your alarm goes off. Well, the good news is, buddy, you'll know you're living in Groundhog Day if I'm saying the same thing every time your alarm goes off. I don't think I am. So, welcome to After Midnight. Thanks for listening. Are you serious?

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1: Okay, we have Ann Hudson in here with Nashville News. You got some stories for us?
2: I do. So this was interesting. Luke Bryan says his duet with Chris Stapleton took an unexpected romantic turn. We're gonna actually let Luke Bryan explain that to you coming up in Nashville News next. So hang out.

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1: Okay, in two songs, we're bringing out our fall food draft. 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

nights aren't for everyone. 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

Charlotte's number one for new country, 96.9 The Cat. Continuing this conversation, we're talking about fall foods. What do you love as a fall food? And you call me what we're going to do. 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
1: Hey, Granger, this is Becky, just leaving work. 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You have a good one. 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

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When a Wendy's fry fight turns into a shootout, who ends up in the most trouble? Well, spoiler, it's not who you think. Earl Dibbles is coming in with this true dumb criminal story to make all of this make sense. Coming up next, hang tight.

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0: a story that'll make you smile. Granger's got some good news to share now.
1: Doctors have made a huge breakthrough in treating Huntington's disease. Using gene therapy, they've been able to slow the disease as much as 75%. In some cases, patients who had lost mobility are now walking again. The treatment involves brain surgery, where a modified virus is used to block the toxin proteins that cause the disease. And so far, the results have lasted at least 3 years with minimal side effects. This is incredible. The Dutch company behind it is now pushing for approval in the U.S., Europe, and U.K. And though the therapy is going to be complex and pricey, it offers hope to patients and families.
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Brought this up last hour. What's your favorite fall food? 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
1: Hey, Granger, good morning. I am up early, gone to work to Mercy Hospital. Like to listen to you every morning. And thank you for being up early to provide us good music to listen to. And God bless.
0: Well, you're doing good work out there. Thank you for your service. 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
1: Okay, as promised, Ann Hudson has come in here. She's got the mic. She's going to tell us some stories about our favorite stars out there in Nashville. What you got?
2: Yeah, so I thought this was crazy and so cool at the same time. Chase Matthew wanted to thank Jason Aldean for taking him on tour with him. And he found a gift for him on Facebook Marketplace. Wait till you hear what this gift is. Coming up in your Nashville News next. Wow.

0: from Nashville's Music Row. It's Ann Hudson.
1: So Chase Matthew wanted to thank Jason Aldean for taking him on tour. So he found him a gift, like a parting gift, parting tour gift on Facebook Marketplace. Guess what he got him?
2: What
1: he got him a 1968 Pontiac Le Mans convertible as an end of tour gift. And yeah, he found it on Facebook Marketplace and he spent months fixing it back up. But the 68 is the key detail in this gift. It's a nod to the opening line of Jason Aldean's song, My Kind of Party. But isn't that cool?
2: That's it. I mean, I'm kind of speechless here.
3: Wow. That's very thoughtful. Did he think of that?
1: I mean, I don't know, but he produced it. I always think, did y'all used to do that, Granger, like end of tour gifts?
2: Yeah, and I'm really embarrassed now. That's like the new bar that's set.
3: I mean, he set a bar for a lot of people now.
1: I mean, really, I thought it was really cool. At one point, I was interviewing Lee Bryce on his tour bus, and I can't remember which artist bought him the end of tour gift, but he gave him a foot massager, and he had it on the bus, and let me try it. It was the greatest thing. Yeah,
2: that sounds much more on par.
3: Yeah.
1: I know, that sounds more, but the coolest and cutest story is Lee Bryce, loved it so much, ended up like sending me one, or his record label did or something, because I loved it, but I was like, it's the greatest thing ever, so...
2: That
1: when I'm busy
2: cool.
1: Under here, that's what's happening.
2: That is cool.
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1: Hey, thanks for sharing your Monday here with me on After Midnight, y'all. Before you take off and get your day started, let me remind you, God is great and he is worthy of our praise. I'm Granger Smith, coming to y'all from the Yee Yee Farm in Central Texas. 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One way to find Yee Yee Radio is from the link in the bio of our Instagram page at After Midnight Granger Smith. Thanks for hanging out.

It was on this day that we got the very first look at 007. I'll remind you what year that was, plus some other things that went down on this day in history, coming up in two songs.

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Hey, Granger here on After Midnight. The third shift is rolling here as we kick off the week. 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

0: after midnight. Crank it up.
1: But if you wake the neighbors, don't blame us.
0: You know what? On second thought, never mind. We don't care. Thanks for listening to After Midnight with Granger Smith.

0: going on, Granger? I'm on my way to work is what got me up this morning. Going to mix some chemicals for some Mothers and McGuire's, getting ready to do this thing today and hold my head high and support my family. You have a good day, Granger.
1: I sure appreciate you, amigo. Thanks for

0: Okay, we have Ann Hudson in here with Nashville News. You got some stories for us?
1: I do. So this was interesting. Luke Bryan says his duet with Chris Stapleton took an unexpected romantic turn. We're gonna actually let Luke Bryan explain that to you coming up in Nashville News next. So hang out.

What happens after midnight? Stories get deeper. Songs hit harder. Faith shines brighter. Thanks so much for being a part of the After Midnight family.

0: Here's what's new in Nashville. Here's Ann Hudson.
1: All right, so you may remember Chris Stapleton joined Luke Bryan in Nashville for Drink a Beer, which Chris co-wrote. Well, Luke told Jimmy Fallon that there was something about singing face-to-face with Chris that kind of caught him off guard.
2: I have him as my number one on Mount Rushmore, by the way. He really stares at you while he's singing at you because he's watching your lips.
3: Oh.
2: And then as he's watching your lips, it's very intimidating, but...
3: I don't know if I like it.
2: And then the whole time, I'm kind of falling in love.
3: Wow, my God, you guys...
1: I mean, Luke Bryan, he's something else. Love him.
4: That he is. Luke Bryan is something else.
5: Sometimes these national news stories just keep me speechless, Ann.
1: I know.
5: I know. But it's possible awesome because I know both of those guys. You know, I know Chris and Luke. And it...
1: That's funny. I haven't met Chris yet. Is he amazing?
5: Yeah, I've known him for a very, very long time. All the way back to the year 2000.
1: All right. Does he stare at your lips and make you fall in love? And...
5: I never thought of him. And Luke Bryan just distracted
4: you, him. You don't, you're not the same shoes.
5: No, not the same. I don't see it the same way. Uh-huh. Yeah, I'm sorry.
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0: Monday, Graham in the mornings, 96.9 The Cat. And I'm fighting against saying happy Monday, but there's a reason that today could be considered happy Monday.
1: Today is a really happy Monday, especially if you like cash.
0: Yeah, and if you need cash, you can spend it however you want. We're bringing cash back. 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
1: It's 13 total times, right? 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
0: Yep, every hour from 9 a.m. right here all the way until 9 p.m. all day long. 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
1: That's a lot of money.
0: Let's go. Can we say it? Happy Monday.
1: Happy Monday.
0: Cash is back, baby. 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
3: Fall activities in full swing. 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Happy Monday. Sound off. Now, Renfest is underway. Kids Fest kicked off over the weekend. Corn mazes. You were talking about haunted houses and haunted trails. 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
3: 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It's Graham in the Mornings. Happy Monday!
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0: Luke Combs, 96.9. The Cat is Graham in the mornings. Hopping into Ella Langley, it will shock no one that she has extended the Dandelion Tour. 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
1: There are more tickets to be sold to see Ella Langley.
0: Coming up in two songs, we're going to recap the Panthers' big night at the bank, taking down the Lions. And if you had T-Mac in your fantasy football lineup, you're looking pretty good heading into Monday Night Football tonight. That's coming up in two songs on Graham in the mornings. Just one.

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2: Victory Monday is alive and well in the Carolinas. Panthers knock off the Lions 32-26 on Sunday Night Football. Bryce Young was dealing. Threw for 329 yards, two tutdos. Chuba Hubbard was grinding up the gridiron. He ran for 122 yards and two scores. The bank was absolutely rocking. I was not at the game, but it looked ecstatic. I stayed up and watched every second of it. I am moving a little slow this morning. That's okay. And then it was a T-Mac legacy game. So if you had T-Mac on your fantasy roster this weekend and you started him, 14 receptions, 192 yards receiving, and two touchdowns. I'm going to go out on a limb and say you won your fantasy game this weekend, no matter what happens tonight. Also, NASCAR news, Las Vegas, Chase Briscoe, he grabs the checkered flag, leading 175 laps, holding off Kyle Larson down the stretch. It is part of the chase race. Tyler Reddick did finish third. Also, side note, this was pretty cool. He had a Monstars-themed paint scheme inspired by the movie Space Jam, which is, you know, a nod or a tip of the cap to the team's ongoing partnership with the Jordan brand. It was sick. And Space Jam 1 is way better than Space Jam 2. I don't know. Argue with the wall if you disagree. Overall chase race standings, Kyle Larson on top, Denny Hamlin in second, and Christopher Bell sitting third, heading into Charlotte this weekend. And that's your Sports Minute on 96.9 The Cat.

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moving on. 96.9, The Cat. Life in general is expensive, and then you throw the holiday season on top of that, and woo-wee, any place that you can find a way to save money is a win. And we got exactly that coming up in your top three. Plus, are you a victim of the I-77 South traffic? We got news that could change your day and the way you approach going to work in the mornings. All of that and more coming up in your top three next on Graham in the Mornings. It don't

0: with Graham in the Mornings.
1: 96.9 The Cat. We got Amber on the line. In honor of the Panthers just handling business last night, taking down the Detroit Lions, their slogan is keep pounding, and that's exactly what they did. We're going to do slogan trivia. You need two right answers out of three. You ready?
2: Okay.
1: I am the quicker picker-upper.
3: Bounty.
1: Let's go, Bounty. Okay. What happens here stays here.
3: I'm blanking.
1: Okay, that was Las Vegas. How about Snap, Crackle, Pop?
3: Rice Krispie Treat.
1: Let's go. All right, you're a big winner.
3: Woo!
1: 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And friendly reminder, Cash is back today. 9 a.m. right here on Graham in the Mornings is your first opportunity of 13 opportunities to pick up $1,000 every single hour here on 96.9 The Cat. So keep us locked. Also, fall is here. What are we doing? What activities? I feel like everything is going on. Renfest, Kids Fest, Corn Mazes. Give us a call. Sound off. 1-800-570-9690. Where are we going to get into the fall festivities mode? It's Graham in the Mornings.

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3: Fall activities in full swing. Good morning. Happy Monday. Sound off. Now, Renfest is underway. Kids Fest kicked off over the weekend. Corn mazes. You were talking about haunted houses and haunted trails. It's just a ton of stuff going on.
4: One of my favorite things to do is Scarewinds over at Carowinds. Mm-hmm. 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

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All right, we're talking about things to do, fall activities specifically, but you can always weigh in over on Instagram on our show page. We load these daily topics of conversation there. Also, leave us a talk back or give us a call. Kelly Marie, hiking in the mountains, let's go. I'm always down for let's go. I probably say that way too much. Casey DeLauder says she goes horseback riding. I like that. We got apple picking, football. I'm all for football. Shout out to Tracy. We love you, Tracy, out of Cleveland. Listens to us on the iHeartRadio app. Tracy, you're the best. And then Stockwood 31, all of the various festivals across town. All good answers. 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

0: 96 minutes nonstop Cat Country on Graham in the Mornings. 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
1: 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I would absolutely love to go see Gavin Adcock. Would love to win those tickets. Thank you, 96.9 The Cat.

0: It's Monday, 96.9 The Cat. Producer Hunter, I've got a doozy of a riddle challenge for you.
1: I believe the words were, oh, that's impossible. You said when you read this riddle, so I'm intrigued.
0: No, I scrapped that one because that was impossible. And it was way too long. There's no way we could have followed
1: that. Oh, so this is a different one.
0: So this is a different one, and I think doozy is a good way to describe it.
1: Okay.
0: I am hard like a stone, but I grow on your body. What am I? I am hard like a stone, but I grow on your body. What am I?
1: Oh, boy.
0: Your answer coming up in two songs. 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
2: She looks so pretty when the makeup on. You should hear her talking to her mama on the phone. I love it when she raps

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1: I am hard like a stone, but I grow in your body. What am I?
2: First thing I thought of was nails, but does it grow in your body?
1: Grows on your body, which nails is, there's a gray area considering on, I feel like the word hard is subjective.
2: Yeah.
1: Because your nail could be hard.
2: Yeah, maybe not as hard as a stone. A stone's pretty hard.
1: Nail is on the right path.
2: Bones?
1: Bones is also on the right path, but I feel like bones are in your body.
2: That's true. That's true. And it's just on your body.
1: Mm-hmm.
2: Any hints? Can I get one? Can I buy a hint?
1: You can buy a hint. It's Monday.
2: It's Monday.
1: You lose and replace these throughout your life.
2: Lose and replace these. Your teeth?
1: Your teeth.
2: Oh, a tooth. Yeah. Yeah, tooths.
1: A tooth is hard like a stone, but grow in your body. And I guess body, maybe your jaw.
2: I said tooths.
1: Yeah, your tooths.
2: Your tooths.
1: Producer Hunter's Riddle Challenge. It's 96.9 The Cat. It was a decent one for a Monday.
2: That was a good riddle, yes.
1: Graham in the mornings.

96 minutes nonstop cat country on Graham in the Mornings. Now, we do have good news coming up in two songs. Keep pounding, Panthers! Spoiler alert, it's not going to be that the Panthers rolled last night against the Detroit Lions, which that is good news in case you missed the game. Electric, and it's also not cash. We are giving away cash at 9 o'clock, so that it could be considered good or great news. It's your first opportunity of 13 opportunities to pick up cash all day long. Your first chance here with us at Graham in the Mornings, 9 a.m. We got more good news for Mecklenburg County residents, so keep it locked right here on 96.9 The Cat. That's coming up in two songs. I will

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3: Residents of Mecklenburg County recently celebrated the reopening of the traffic garden at Clanton Park. If you're not familiar, basically it's just a kid-sized road course where kids can learn bike safety, traffic signs, how to ride safely around roads and throughout their neighborhoods, all without actual traffic around them. And I'll tell you, this one hits home for me. A few weeks ago, true story, I had a kid ride out in front of me without even looking. And let me tell you, I got a real-world test of how durable my brake pads were. It definitely took a few years off my life. So this is great news. I love this story. Anything we can do to help kids learn how to ride safely and be aware of their surroundings is a win in my book. We want our kids out there having fun, but more importantly, we want them safe, especially when they're out and about on those bikes in our communities. And that's your good news on 96.9 The Cat. 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

0: Graham in the mornings, 96.9 The Cat. And I'm fighting against saying Happy Monday, but there's a reason that today could be considered Happy Monday.
1: Today is a really happy Monday, especially if you like cash.
0: Yeah, and if you need cash, you can spend it however you want. We're bringing cash back. 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
1: It's 13 total times, right? 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
0: Yep, every hour from 9 a.m. right here all the way till 9 p.m. all day long. We're giving away $1,000 every hour.
1: That's a lot of money.
0: Let's go. Can we say it? Happy Monday.
1: Happy Monday.
0: Cash is back, baby. 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

Florida Georgia Line and that reunion tour hitting the festivals, specifically the Carolina Country Music Festival next June. We did give away tickets last week. Also, if you did not hear, the lineup is shaping up to be insane. So Florida Georgia Line makes their triumphant comeback. Cody Johnson, Zach Top was announced. That festival is going to be sick. 96.9 The

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1: Well, I didn't want to show up, but our families go way back. 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
3: Fall activities, everything is in full swing. Renfest has kicked off. We got corn mazes, haunted houses. If you had to pick one activity to put at the top of the list, you and the family are going out and about because you're very close with your family, Producer Hunter.
4: Yep.
3: What are you doing?
4: Ooh, we just got gold passes to Carowinds, so I think we're going to hit up Scarewinds.
3: Okay, well, you've already said Scarewinds. I'm being a little selfish here. I do want to check that out because the way you described it, it seems like it's a lot of fun.
4: Yeah, a lot of fun.
3: Even if you're not really into the scariness of it.
4: Yeah, you can wear the little light thing that flashes around your neck, and they won't scare you.
3: Yeah, I'm getting one of those. If I, if I go over to Scarewinds, I'm getting one of those. But if you had to pick something else, what would it be? Just because you and I, the list is pretty lengthy of different activities you could do.
4: I definitely have to find a pumpkin patch. There's so many out there, you can pick any of them. But a nice pumpkin patch, maybe an apple picking, and that's at the top of my list.
3: What are you doing? Fall activities, what direction are you aiming with the family? Sound off, 1-800-570-9690. It's Graham in the Mornings. Happy Monday!
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It's crazy to think we're on season 30 of that thing. The Voice does return tonight, WCNC, NBC Charlotte, 8 o'clock. And tomorrow, if you catch The Voice, we are going to be giving away a $250 gift card. And all you got to do is answer a trivia question about tonight's episode, probably right around the top of the 9 o'clock hour-ish, because we're also giving away $1,000. We're giving away the house here at 96.9 The Cat.

Josh Ross, one of last year's rising stars. And our rising star show does return to Coyote Joe's this Thursday. You can win your way in. 7:15 cat fight tomorrow morning here on Graham in the Mornings. We got a crazy, amazing, fun lineup with some local flavor. Shout out to Brett Tomblin out of Locust, North Carolina. He's going to be playing the show as well. 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You know what I mean? And speaking of local, we're claiming him. He lives here half the time. It's Cole Swindell on 96.9 The Cat.

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1: Victory Monday is alive and well in the Carolinas. Panthers knock off the Lions 32-26 on Sunday Night Football. Bryce Young was dealing. Threw for 329 yards, two tutdas. Chuba Hubbard was grinding up the gridiron. He ran for 122 yards and two scores. The bank was absolutely rocking. I was not at the game, but it looked ecstatic. I stayed up and watched every second of it. I am moving a little slow this morning. That's okay. And then it was a T-Mac legacy game. So if you had T-Mac on your fantasy roster this weekend and you started him, 14 receptions, 192 yards receiving, and two touchdowns. I'm going to go out on a limb and say you won your fantasy game this weekend, no matter what happens tonight. Also, NASCAR news. Las Vegas, Chase Briscoe, he grabs the checkered flag, leading 175 laps, holding off Kyle Larson down the stretch. It is part of the chase race. Tyler Reddick did finish third. Also, side note, this was pretty cool. He had a Monstars-themed paint scheme inspired by the movie Space Jam, which is, you know, a nod or a tip of the cap to the team's ongoing partnership with the Jordan brand. It was sick. And Space Jam 1 is way better than Space Jam 2. I don't know. Argue with the wall if you disagree. Overall chase race standings, Kyle Larson on top, Denny Hamlin in second, and Christopher Bell sitting third, heading into Charlotte this weekend. And that's your Sports Minute on 96.9 The Cat.
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0: What's the Carolinas talking about today? It's your top three on Graham in the Mornings.
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2: If you haven't filled up your gas tank recently, well, we got good news for you. When you pull into the gas station, a surprise is coming your way, and it's going to be a good one. Filling up the tank isn't quite as painful as it has been this week. Gas prices easing up around the Charlotte area. We'll take a win wherever we can get it. Also, if you're one of the many folks who battle traffic on the south side, 77 South Toll Lane Project is officially moving forward again. So construction still a ways off, but the project that's going to affect a whole lot of local commuters down the road, back on track to make things a little bit easier in the long run. And race fans, NASCAR is rolling back into town this weekend. The playoff Chase race is heating up after Chase Briscoe's win in Las Vegas. And now the road to the championship comes right through Charlotte. Plus, our boy Tyler Hubbard is going to be performing out of the race. And if you won tickets through Graham in the Mornings, take some photos, take some videos, tag us. We want to know that you're having a great time out at the race. And that's your top three on 96.9 The Cat. Do not even think about touching that dial because we got $1,000 again coming up at 10 a.m. with Sarah Lee. $1,000 every hour, starting 9 o'clock with Graham in the Mornings all day long right here on 96.9 The Cat every hour.
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0: It's Graham in the Mornings.

Let's shine the cat spotlight on Myers Park High School this morning. Their principal, Bob Folk, has been named CMS Principal of the Year. He's been in education for 35 years. Way to go, sir. 96.9 The Cat.

They say stay ready so you don't have to get ready, but I don't listen. I haven't worked out in so long, and I have the honor to play in Corey LaJoy's Celebrity Kickball Tournament this week up in Kannapolis. Oh, man, my legs are going to be hurting real bad. 96.9 The Cat.

is coming back. Volunteers have been working really hard, and they hope to have it reopened by the end of the month. 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

0: Can we agree that candy corn is the absolute worst candy out there? It belongs in one place. The trash can. 96.9 The Cat. I'm Sarah Lee. Now candy corn has made its way onto your food. Tombstone Pizza, they're selling candy corn pizza kits. You can get it in pepperoni or cheese pizza. I just wonder, do you put the candy corn on before you put the pizza in the oven or afterwards? Either way, that pizza is going in the garbage. Gross.
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BYU head into a bye week. Our Carolina Panthers took down Detroit 32-26. 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

96.9 The Cat. I hope you have your concert outfit ready. We are just 3 days away from our Rising Stars concert out at Coyote Joe's this Thursday. Tickets are just $9.69. We'd love to see you out there. You'll see

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It's all happening after the truck race. 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

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It's coffee. 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It's definitely a Monday. 96.9 The Cat.

0: couch potato all you want. Just don't slow down traffic, please. 96.9 The Cats. I'm Sarah Lee. If you've ever driven uptown on the weekend, you know there's no telling what you're going to see. And on Saturday night, two guys were cruising down South Tryon on a couch. It's actually brilliant. They had that thing sitting on scooters. That's a whole different take on Saturday night cruising. Police shut it down. I think that they would have been better off cruising down Franklin Boulevard in Gastonia. Just move over a little bit to the right. Stay in the bike lane and don't slow down traffic.
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just 3 days away from our Rising Stars concert at Coyote Joe's this Thursday. Tickets are just $9.69. 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
1: You gotta love fall in the Carolinas because it was so cold this morning. 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Happy Monday.

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8: The Golden State Valkyries beat the reigning league champion Las Vegas Aces 71-60 on Sunday in game one of their semifinal series, holding the Aces to a season low in points. Gabby Williams led the Valks with 25 points, 11 rebounds, and 5 assists, while Kia Stokes had a season-high 14 boards. Jewel Lloyd left the game in the third with an injury and didn't return. 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

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We're just 3 days away from the show. Tickets are just $9.69. It's a concert you don't want to miss. We'll see you out there. 96.9 The Cat.

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Need some cheap Halloween costume ideas. 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
1: Hey, it wouldn't be shocking if somebody suffered a medical emergency eating endless shrimp, so maybe that was this guy's thinking. Young fella in Georgia named Abdul Rashid was arrested last week after he faked a medical emergency and called 911 to avoid paying for his meal at the Red Lobster. He owed him $64. Just him. Unclear what he ordered or what medical condition he was faking. He was checked over by first responders, deemed to be fine. Now he's facing charges of theft of services and making an unlawful 911 call. He's still in jail, I guess, hungry. Definitely going to be the Monday DA of the day.
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4: Gorgeous weather moving in. Another cold front moved in today, dropping the temperatures and the dew point. So mostly clear skies tonight. Temperatures down into the low 50s. For Tuesday, mostly sunny. Perfect fall day. Highs in the low 70s. For Tuesday night into Wednesday morning, upper 40s. Chilly start, but Wednesday, mostly sunny. Highs in the upper 70s. For the WCNC Weather Impact Team, I'm Chief Meteorologist Brad Panovich.
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0: 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Come on, Miss Allison.
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0: Yeah, oh my gosh. That's so cute. That's fantastic. Thank you, ma'am.

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0: 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Young folk talk about putting candy corn on pizza.
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This is an amazing story from the Outer Banks. 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
1: And the good news is...
3: Let's hear it.
0: Well, a couple was getting married last week in the Outer Banks, but recent storms cut off access to the highway to get to the area. Most of their family and friends couldn't make it there, so an open invitation was posted on social media asking locals or visitors who were already there to show up and help make the day special. Well, more than 400 people showed up to watch two people they had never met get married. Here are newlyweds Jaden and Kimberly talking about it.
6: I think that the wedding that we had was better than the one we had planned. This whole thing just came together, and within 24 hours, you would have thought the Queen of England was getting married. Where was 400 cars at least?
7: Yeah, there were families of 30 people, 14 people all showing up. There were families, so many people stuck here. We met people from, Ohio, California,
6: New Jersey, Florida, everywhere. I mean, the entire island really showed up. We plan to come back every year for our anniversary and stay at the campground.
0: That is so amazing. Definitely a real good feel good.
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16: Gorgeous weather moving in. Another cold front moved in today, dropping the temperatures and the dew point. So mostly clear skies tonight. Temperatures down into the low 50s. For Tuesday, mostly sunny. Perfect fall day. Highs in the low 70s. For Tuesday night into Wednesday morning, upper 40s. Chilly start, but Wednesday, mostly sunny. Highs in the upper 70s. For the WCNC Weather Impact Team, I'm Chief Meteorologist Brad Panovich.
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Happy World Teachers Day. 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
0: That is absolutely adorable. 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
1: Yeah, I got one for your homemade costume idea there.
0: Yes, sir.
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1: 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It was actually quite a hit.
0: That's really good, man. 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
18: The NFL announcing that line judge Jeff Seaman has been suspended 2 games and referee Adrian Hill for 1 game for separate instances of unprofessional conduct toward a player yesterday. On Monday Night Football, it's the Saints home for the Falcons. Ravens coach Jesse Minter says he's not sure if the high ankle sprain that Lamar Jackson is dealing with will keep him out of Sunday night's game this weekend against Atlanta. I'm Frank Aaron.
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That's going to wrap it up for the Monday broadcasting on 96.9 The Cat. But listen, y'all stick around. Another keyword coming up at 7 that could make you a thousandaire. Good luck. My name's Eddie Fox. I love you for listening. Couldn't do it without you. And if you weren't listening, thanks for nothing.

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0: Hey, it's Bobby Bones, more with John Morgan on the way. 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